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3: Mansfield weather. From the Mid-State Media Weather Center, here is your forecast for Mansfield. Tonight, partly cloudy, low around 61. Wednesday, partly sunny, then a chance for showers and thunderstorms, high near 78. Wednesday night, a chance for showers and thunderstorms, low around 60. Thursday, mostly sunny, high near 78. Thursday night, mostly clear, low around 56.

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3: Here is the current pollen report for North Central Ohio. Today is in the medium-high category with a reading of 9.6. Tomorrow is expected to ease back to 8.7. By Thursday, pollen levels move into the high category with a reading of 10.2. The top pollen sources are ragweed, nettle, and cheno pods. 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
1: weather. From the Mid-State Media Weather Center, here is your forecast for Mansfield. Tonight, partly cloudy, low around 61. Wednesday, partly sunny, then a chance for showers and thunderstorms, high near 78. Wednesday night, a chance for showers and thunderstorms, low around 60. Thursday, mostly sunny, high near 78. Thursday night, mostly clear, low around 56.
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2: From the Mid-State Media Weather Center, here's your forecast for Mansfield. Tonight, partly cloudy, low around 61. Wednesday, partly sunny, then a chance for showers and thunderstorms, high near 78. Wednesday night, a chance for showers and thunderstorms, low around 60. Thursday, mostly sunny, high near 78. Thursday night, mostly clear, low around 56.

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3: Here is the current pollen report for North Central Ohio. Today is in the medium high category with a reading of 9.6. Tomorrow is expected to ease back to 8.7. By Thursday, pollen levels move into the high category with a reading of 10.2. The top pollen sources are ragweed, nettle, and cheno pods. 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
1: weather. From the Mid-State Media Weather Center, here is your forecast for Mansfield. Tonight, partly cloudy, low around 61. Wednesday, partly sunny, then a chance for showers and thunderstorms, high near 78. Wednesday night, a chance for showers and thunderstorms, low around 60. Thursday, mostly sunny, high near 78. Thursday night, mostly clear, low around 56.
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1: weather. From the Mid-State Media Weather Center, here is your forecast for Mansfield. Tonight, partly cloudy, low around 61. Wednesday, partly sunny, then a chance for showers and thunderstorms, high near 78. Wednesday night, a chance for showers and thunderstorms, low around 60. Thursday, mostly sunny, high near 78. Thursday night, mostly clear, low around 56.

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3: Here is the current pollen report for North Central Ohio. Today is in the medium-high category with a reading of 9.6. Tomorrow is expected to ease back to 8.7. By Thursday, pollen levels move into the high category with a reading of 10.2. The top pollen sources are ragweed, nettle, and cheno pods. 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
1: Weather. From the Mid-State Media Weather Center, here is your forecast for Mansfield. Tonight, partly cloudy, low around 61. Wednesday, partly sunny, then a chance for showers and thunderstorms, high near 78. Wednesday night, a chance for showers and thunderstorms, low around 60. Thursday, mostly sunny, high near 78. Thursday night, mostly clear, low around 56.
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2: From the Mid-State Media Weather Center, here is your forecast for Mansfield. Tonight, partly cloudy, low around 61. Wednesday, partly sunny, then a chance for showers and thunderstorms, high near 78. Wednesday night, a chance for showers and thunderstorms, low around 60. Thursday, mostly sunny, high near 78. Thursday night, mostly clear, low around 56.

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3: Is the current pollen report for North Central Ohio. Today is in the medium-high category with a reading of 9.6. Tomorrow is expected to ease back to 8.7. By Thursday, pollen levels move into the high category with a reading of 10.2. 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
1: weather. From the Mid-State Media Weather Center, here is your forecast for Mansfield. Tonight, partly cloudy, low around 61. Wednesday, partly sunny, then a chance for showers and thunderstorms, high near 78. Wednesday night, a chance for showers and thunderstorms, low around 60. Thursday, mostly sunny, high near 78. Thursday night, mostly clear, low around 56.
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1: weather. From the Mid-State Media Weather Center, here is your forecast for Mansfield. Tonight, partly cloudy, low around 61. This morning, partly sunny, then a chance for showers and thunderstorms, high near 78. Wednesday night, a chance for showers and thunderstorms, low around 60. Thursday, mostly sunny, high near 78. Thursday night, mostly clear, low around 56.

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1: weather. From the Mid-State Media Weather Center, here is your forecast for Mansfield. Tonight, partly cloudy, low around 61. This morning, partly sunny, then a chance for showers and thunderstorms, high near 78. Wednesday night, a chance for showers and thunderstorms, low around 60. Thursday, mostly sunny, high near 78. Thursday night, mostly clear, low around 56. Here is the current pollen report for North Central Ohio. Today is in the medium high category with a reading of 9.6. Tomorrow is expected to ease back to 8.7. By Thursday, pollen levels move into the high category with a reading of 10.2. The top pollen sources are ragweed, nettle, and cheno pods. 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
1: weather. From the Mid-State Media Weather Center, here is your forecast for Mansfield. Tonight, partly cloudy, low around 61. This morning, partly sunny, then a chance for showers and thunderstorms, high near 78. Wednesday night, a chance for showers and thunderstorms, low around 60. Thursday, mostly sunny, high near 78. Thursday night, mostly clear, low around 56.

Whether you're just waking up in the morning wanting some great music along with news, weather, and information, or keeping some great background music on during the workday, driving home from work, or easing into the night, we're the station that's always here for you.

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1: weather. From the Mid-State Media Weather Center, here is your forecast for Mansfield. Tonight, partly cloudy, low around 61. This morning, partly sunny, then a chance for showers and thunderstorms, high near 78. Wednesday night, a chance for showers and thunderstorms, low around 60. Thursday, mostly sunny, high near 78. Thursday night, mostly clear, low around 56. Here is the current pollen report for North Central Ohio. Today is in the medium high category with a reading of 9.6. Tomorrow is expected to ease back to 8.7. By Thursday, pollen levels move into the high category with a reading of 10.2. The top pollen sources are ragweed, nettle, and cheno pods. 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
1: weather. From the Mid-State Media Weather Center, here is your forecast for Mansfield. Tonight, partly cloudy, low around 61. This morning, partly sunny, then a chance for showers and thunderstorms, high near 78. Wednesday night, a chance for showers and thunderstorms, low around 60. Thursday, mostly sunny, high near 78. Thursday night, mostly clear, low around 56.

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1: weather. From the Mid-State Media Weather Center, here is your forecast for Mansfield. Tonight, partly cloudy, low around 61. This morning, partly sunny, then a chance for showers and thunderstorms, high near 78. Wednesday night, a chance for showers and thunderstorms, low around 60. Thursday, mostly sunny, high near 78. Thursday night, mostly clear, low around 56. Here is the current pollen report for North Central Ohio. Today is in the medium high category with a reading of 9.6. Tomorrow is expected to ease back to 8.7. By Thursday, pollen levels move into the high category with a reading of 10.2. The top pollen sources are ragweed, nettle, and cheno pods. 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
1: weather. From the Mid-State Media Weather Center, here is your forecast for Mansfield. Overnight, partly cloudy, low around 61. This morning, rain showers are likely, high near 78. Wednesday night, a chance for showers and thunderstorms, low around 60. Thursday, a chance for rain showers, then partly sunny, high near 78. Thursday night, mostly clear, low around 56.

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1: weather. From the Mid-State Media Weather Center, here is your forecast for Mansfield. Overnight, partly cloudy, low around 61. This morning, rain showers are likely, high near 78. Wednesday night, a chance for showers and thunderstorms, low around 60. Thursday, a chance for rain showers.

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1: weather. From the Mid-State Media Weather Center, here is your forecast for Mansfield. Overnight, partly cloudy, low around 61. This morning, rain showers are likely, high near 78. Wednesday night, a chance for showers and thunderstorms, low around 60. Thursday, a chance for rain showers, then partly sunny, high near 78. Thursday night, mostly clear, low around 56.

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2: From the Mid-State Media Weather Center, here is your forecast for Mansfield. Overnight, partly cloudy, low around 61. This morning, rain showers are likely, high near 78. Wednesday night, a chance for showers and thunderstorms, low around 60. Thursday, a chance for rain showers, then partly sunny, high near 78. Thursday night, mostly clear, low around 56. Here is the current pollen report for North Central Ohio. Today is in the medium-high category with a reading of 9.6. Tomorrow is expected to ease back to 8.7. By Thursday, pollen levels move into the high category with a reading of 10.2. The top pollen sources are ragweed, nettle, and cheno pods. 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
1: weather. From the Mid-State Media Weather Center, here is your forecast for Mansfield. This morning, rain showers are likely. High near 78. Wednesday night, a chance for showers and thunderstorms. Low around 60. Thursday, a chance for rain showers, then partly sunny. High near 78. Thursday night, mostly clear. Low around 56. Friday, sunny. High near 79. Friday night, mostly clear. Low around 59.

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1: Weather. From the Mid-State Media Weather Center, here is your forecast for Mansfield. This morning, rain showers are likely. High near 78. Wednesday night, a chance for showers and thunderstorms. Low around 60. Thursday, a chance for rain showers, then partly sunny. High near 78. Thursday night, mostly clear. Low around 56. Friday, sunny. High near 79. Friday night, mostly clear. Low around 59. Here is the current pollen report for North Central Ohio. Today is in the medium-high category with a reading of 9.6. Tomorrow is expected to ease back to 8.7. By Thursday, pollen levels move into the high category with a reading of 10.2. The top pollen sources are ragweed, nettle, and cheno pods. 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
3: A Greenwich man was killed in a two-vehicle accident Monday night in Huron County. 49-year-old Timothy Williams sustained fatal injuries after an 18-year-old from Monroeville failed to stop at a stop sign, causing the collision. The teenager was taken to the hospital with minor injuries. Richland County engineer Adam Gove has secured a contract for the county to purchase road salt for this year. Richland County Commissioner Tony Vero has the details.
4: The county needs roughly about 6,000 tons of salt. That's what we used last year. It was a pretty bad winter, so Adam kind of wants to prepare for worst case scenario. We were at 2,500, so we were well below that.
3: The cost around $90 per ton. Back to school time has arrived in North Central Ohio. The Highway Patrol has been busy inspecting school buses in each district.
5: So there's over 60 items that get inspected on a school bus. And we're talking everything from the horn to the tires, the mud flaps, the little sun visor that comes down. Everything has to be checked and everything has to be up to code.
3: That's Sergeant Mike Smith with the Mansfield Post of the Patrol. They say all buses are inspected twice per year. For more local news, go to WMFD.com. In the newsroom, I'm Aaron Hines.
6: Fox News, I'm Sue Gossman. The U.S. and Canada have reached a last-minute deal to delay 50% U.S. tariffs on Canadian imports. President Trump making the announcement. They've been put on hold for 3 days to try to finalize a plan. Republican Congressman Byron Donalds, the winner of Florida's gubernatorial primary. Donalds thanking his supporters in Orlando.
7: Tonight, because of your sweat, because of your hard work, we have won a massive victory.
6: Former Congressman David Jolly, who used to be a Republican, won the Democratic nomination. The two candidates will face off in November to replace outgoing Florida Governor Ron DeSantis. And a mixed bag for Democratic Socialists in the Sunshine State. Angie Dixon winning the Democratic Senate primary. But Representatives Debbie Wasserman Schultz and Jared Moskowitz fended off challenges. 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
21: Good Wednesday morning, everyone. Welcome to the WMFD Sports Report. Couple scores from around the area in the high school realm. Ontario beats Lexington 3-0 in women's volleyball to start the Lex-Ontario rivalry week. Lady Lex soccer dismantles Copley 10-0 to open their season and will play Ontario on Saturday in the Reservoir Derby to wrap up rivalry week. Tonight on MFDLive.com, we have high school volleyball as Crestline travels to its neighbors to the west, as in Colonel Crawford. A 6:30 start time on MFD Live and can be seen on the Colonel Crawford channel. 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
22: Afternoon showers and thunderstorms today, partly sunny, a high near 77. Overnight rain possible as we drop to 60. Thursday, a slight chance of showers in the morning, mostly cloudy, a high near 77. Friday, 78 with sun. Showers likely Saturday, a high near 77. Sunday, sun and 74.

0: That's music by Clash, Rock the Casbah. We also played Natalie Cole, too, and This Will Be. Kicking off a Wednesday morning show, it's Your Morning Fix, and I am Shelley Kemper. Hi, friends. How you doing this morning? Is school starting today? Is that your schedule? Are you back to the grindstone? You know, the stress of, oh my goodness, school lunches have to be packed. Did the kids even get everything they needed to start the year? It's crazy. Are your kids tired because they're just not used to having to go to bed so early? Yeah, we're back into that kind of a schedule for so many. I know everybody trickles back on a different day, but I know for a fact some kids are starting today, including my grandchildren. So happy August 19th. Hey, coming up on the show today, we welcome to our studios the team from Godsfield. And of course, they've got a very, very big event coming up this weekend, the Festival of Hope at the Mansfield Speedway Park, believe it or not. Great location for that. So we'll let them fill you in coming up in the 7 o'clock hour. I'm just glad to see that wrinkles and smile lines are now popular again. Whether you like it or not, Tommy and I are going to talk about it this hour. We've also got some Hollywood news that is trending today as well. Plus, we like mentioning birthdays. Looks like a former President Bill Clinton, he is celebrating a birthday today. He was born actually in 1946, was our 42nd president. John Stamos, better known as Uncle Jesse on Full House, he is celebrating a birthday today. Matthew Perry, gone too soon, lost him in 2023. What a sad state of affairs. Of course, one of my favorites from the TV show Friends, Kira Sedgwick. I love her. Remember her in the crime drama series, The Closer? Man, that was a good one. She is celebrating her birthday today as well. She was born in 1965. So some pretty prominent people are celebrating it. If you're celebrating a birthday today too, happy birthday wishes from your Morning Fix crew.
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2: Afternoon showers and thunderstorms today, partly sunny, a high near 77. Overnight rain possible as we drop to 60. Thursday, a slight chance of showers in the morning, mostly cloudy, a high near 77. Friday, 78 with sun. Showers likely Saturday, a high near 77. Sunday, sun and 74.

0: So, Tommy, good news. And I love this because, you know, the whole world's obsessed about looks and Botox and, you know, making yourself look 100 years younger than you really are. What's trending right now? Smile lines. Yay!
1: Smile, like on your
0: We've
1: cheeks?
0: We've all got them. Yes, I'm so excited.
1: Well, I'm proud of mine.
0: We've earned them, and that's exactly what they're saying. With age, that's a badge of honor. Look at what we've gone through.
1: But you know what? Some people take those lines and then want to stretch them back out.
0: They do.
1: To look younger.
0: Yeah,
1: and
0: instead they look plastic.
1: Yeah.
0: So, you know, I don't want to be plastic. No. I don't necessarily want to look older than I am, but I'm glad to see that smile lines are okay.
1: I think from a guy point of view, from my point of view, I miss natural beauty. I just think so many women are just covering their faces up. I don't know how your skin would breathe, but
0: I don't know how your skin.
1: What about that
0: just, like,
1: beautiful
0: pop.
1: Beauty of a woman that you are, and why are you doing all that to yourself? That's my opinion.
0: Look at you. You are forever my hero. Right now in a day.
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10: A Greenwich man was killed in a two-vehicle accident Monday night in Huron County. 49-year-old Timothy Williams sustained fatal injuries after an 18-year-old from Monroeville failed to stop at a stop sign, causing the collision. The teenager was taken to the hospital with minor injuries. Richland County engineer Adam Gove has secured a contract for the county to purchase road salt for this year. Richland County Commissioner Tony Vero has the details.
11: The county needs roughly about 6,000 tons of salt. That's what we used last year. It was a pretty bad winter, so Adam kind of wants to prepare for worst case scenario. We were at 2,500, so we were well below that.
10: The cost around $90 per ton. Back to school time has arrived in North Central Ohio. The Highway Patrol has been busy inspecting school buses in each district.
12: So there's over 60 items that get inspected on a school bus. And we're talking everything from the horn to the tires, the mud flaps, the little sun visor that comes down. Everything has to be checked and everything has to be up to code.
10: That's Sergeant Mike Smith with the Mansfield Post of the Patrol. They say all buses are inspected twice per year. For more local news, go to WMFD.com. In the newsroom, I'm Aaron Hines.
7: Good Wednesday morning, everyone. 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Couple scores from around the area in the high school realm. Ontario beats Lexington 3-0 in women's volleyball to start the Lex-Ontario rivalry week. Lady Lex Soccer dismantles Copley 10-0 to open their season and will play Ontario on Saturday and the Reservoir Derby to wrap up Rivalry Week. Tonight on MFDLive.com, we have high school volleyball as Crestline travels to its neighbors to the west, as in Colonel Crawford. A 6:30 start time on MFD Live and can be seen on the Colonel Crawford channel. 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
0: Afternoon showers and thunderstorms today. Partly sunny, a high near 77. Overnight rain possible as we drop to 60. Thursday, a slight chance of showers in the morning. Mostly cloudy, a high near 77. Friday, 78 with sun. Showers likely Saturday, a high near 77. Sunday, sun and 74.
13: Here is the current pollen report for North Central Ohio. Today is in the medium-high category with a reading of 8.7. Tomorrow stays about the same at 8.7. By Friday, pollen levels move into the high category with a reading of 10.4. The top pollen sources are ragweed, nettle, and chenopods. 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

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It's all the great stuff my friends and I listened to in high school here in Mansfield, mixed with the music my kids and I listen to now.

0: Music by the Gin Blossoms, Found Out About You. We also played Queen with David Bowie. We've got music on the way by Warrant, and we'll throw in She's a Beauty by The Tubes. And now some Hollywood headlines making news today. It looks like Julie Andrews says she will not be returning as Queen Clarice Rinaldi in The Princess Diaries 3. Now, the 90-year-old actress said she has effectively retired and believes too much time has passed for her to retain that character role. Anne Hathaway, however, is set to reprise her role as Mia Thermopolis. Travis Kelce now publicly discussing their wedding, that being to wife Taylor Swift, for the very first time, calling it the absolute best night of his life. The Kansas City Chiefs star described the celebration with friends and family as perfect, and he thanked those who helped make the high-profile New York wedding very possible. Looks like former Chicago PD star Jesse Lee Soffer is reuniting with writer and producer Matt Olmsted for Strike Force. This will be a new law enforcement drama in development through CBS. By the way, Soffer is attached to star and also executive produce with Jerry Bruckheimer Television also producing. That's some pretty big news. In other news, Janet Jackson, and could it be a concert movie on the way? Well, take a bit of a victory lap with Control 40, the AirTab concert movie, which, by the way, will be an anniversary celebration of her most loved album. While no dates have been announced, the project is currently being positioned for a global theatrical release. I bet this is going to be one very cool music movie experience. And there's your Hollywood headlines today.
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0: Afternoon showers and thunderstorms today. Partly sunny, a high near 77. Overnight rain possible as we drop to 60. Thursday, a slight chance of showers in the morning. Mostly cloudy, a high near 77. Friday, 78 with sun. Showers likely Saturday, a high near 77. Sunday, sun and 74.

Mix of 106.1 with the best mix of music. It's your morning fix, the morning show, and I am Shelley Kemper. We've got more rain showers, possible T-storms in the forecast today. I have yet to get my lawn cut, and yet it grows another inch longer. All right, we're sitting still right now this morning at 65 degrees. More of your favorites on the way. Top of the hour news, too. Don't go anywhere.

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3: A Greenwich man was killed in a two-vehicle accident Monday night in Huron County. 49-year-old Timothy Williams sustained fatal injuries after an 18-year-old from Monroeville failed to stop at a stop sign, causing the collision. The teenager was taken to the hospital with minor injuries. Richland County engineer Adam Gove has secured a contract for the county to purchase road salt for this year. Richland County Commissioner Tony Vero has the details.
4: The county needs roughly about 6,000 tons of salt. That's what we used last year. It was a pretty bad winter, so Adam kind of wants to prepare for worst case scenario. We were at 2,500, so we were well below that.
3: The cost around $90 per ton. Back to school time has arrived in North Central Ohio. The Highway Patrol has been busy inspecting school buses in each district.
5: So there's over 60 items that get inspected on a school bus. And we're talking everything from the horn to the tires, the mud flaps, the little sun visor that comes down. Everything has to be checked and everything has to be up to code.
3: That's Sergeant Mike Smith with the Mansfield Post of the Patrol. They say all buses are inspected twice per year. For more local news, go to WMFD.com. 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
6: Fox News, I'm CJ Papa. Congressman Byron Donalds is just one victory away from becoming the first black governor in Florida. Fox's Madeline Rivera.
7: The longtime Trump ally benefited from the president's endorsement, beating several other candidates, including Florida Lieutenant Governor Jay Collins. Florida Governor Ron DeSantis, whose term limited stayed out of the primary.
6: He takes on Democrat David Jolly this fall. Democratic socialists in the Sunshine State celebrating the stunning victory of Representative Angie Nixon over Trump impeachment witness Alex Vindman in the Senate primary. She challenges U.S. Senator Ashley Moody in November. In Alaska, incumbent Senator Dan S. Sullivan and Democrat Mary Petola, former Representative Vance. Officials still tallying up the ballots since the top four move on to the November midterms. 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
11: Good Wednesday morning, everyone. Welcome to the WMFD Sports Report. Couple scores from around the area in the high school realm. Ontario beats Lexington 3-0 in women's volleyball to start the Lex-Ontario rivalry week. Lady Lex soccer dismantles Copley 10-0 to open their season and will play Ontario on Saturday in the Reservoir Derby to wrap up rivalry week. Tonight on MFDLive.com, we have high school volleyball as Crestline travels to its neighbors to the west, as in Colonel Crawford. A 6:30 start time on MFD Live, and it can be seen on the Colonel Crawford channel. 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
12: Afternoon showers and thunderstorms today, partly sunny, a high near 77. Overnight rain possible as we drop to 60. Thursday, a slight chance of showers in the morning, mostly cloudy, a high near 77. Friday, 78 with sun. Showers likely Saturday, a high near 77. Sunday, sun and 74.

0: playing a great mix of your favorite songs. Man, I love anything Night Ranger makes my day. Sentimental Street, right here on Mix of 106.1. We also played Hall & Oates. Wednesday edition of Your Morning Fix, the morning show. Best way to start your day. Little snippets of conversations between me, Tommy Barnes, Ed Gutchel. Trivia every Tuesday and Thursday. Music trivia, that is. 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We have so much fun with that. Also, the team from God's Field and Festival of Hope coming up this hour, here in just a few minutes, actually. Pastor Paul Lintern and Jess Wilging of God's Field. And they are going to be talking about what we can expect at this weekend's event. Going to really be a blast at the Mansfield Speedway. Also, you know, the concerts aren't over just because school is starting soon. We'll let you know about the concert series through Mechanics Live at Lunch. They've still got shows coming up later in the 7 o'clock hour. Details in our Mary's Insurance Team community calendar. Good stuff happening on the show today. Grab that coffee, sit back, and have fun with us.
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10: Mansfield weather.
0: Afternoon showers and thunderstorms today, partly sunny, a high near 77. Overnight rain possible as we drop to 60. Thursday, a slight chance of showers in the morning, mostly cloudy, a high near 77. Friday, 78 with sun. Showers likely Saturday, a high near 77. Sunday, sun and 74.

0: Your morning fix on Mix 106.1. A special guest in the studio this morning, Jess Wilging.
1: Yeah.
0: Welcome.
1: Thank you.
0: Nice
1: so good to
0: meet
1: be here.
0: You.
1: Thank
0: yes.
1: you.
0: You represent God's Field.
1: Yes, ma'am.
0: And also Paul Lintern, whom I've known for most of my life.
2: Good morning.
0: Good morning, Pastor Paul. How you doing?
2: I'm doing great. Good to see you again.
0: We are so glad to see you guys, and you're here to talk about the Festival of Hope. Give us the lowdown. This is a huge event coming up August 22nd. Jess?
1: Yeah, it sure is. So on August 22nd, at the Mansfield Speedway, the Festival of Hope. I mean, we're over 6,000, we're like at 6,500 registrations so far. So it's going to be a fun-filled day, family-friendly. People can bring their kids out. There's going to be a kid zone that you're heading up,
2: right?
1: A live DJ, food, tons of giveaways, like $20,000 worth of different giveaways.
0: Wow.
1: We really want to be able to bless the community. And then there's going to be a hope-filled program. We have Judge McKinley. He's going to be sharing a word of encouragement with families as the school year starts. Matt Tift, he wants to share his testimony and the reason behind hosting this event at the Speedway.
2: Yeah.
1: And then the evangelist, Marcus McFalling, he'll be sharing the gospel message.
2: And it is an answer to prayer, the whole event. For years, we've been looking for how does this sort of thing get to happen. When the Speedway opened a year ago, it brought a new rejuvenation to the area. Jess and the Godsfield board, of which I'm a part of that too, really was looking at, can we pull this up a notch? And mm-hmm. and God has answered that in a huge way in making the Speedway available, a coming together of a lot of different people from a lot of different corners of the kingdom to bring it to fruition.
0: And I know people can get details through godsfield.org. Mm-hmm. I'm glad to see that Matt Tift is open to these ideas of using the dirt track in a variety of ways.
1: Right.
0: You know, not only racing, but also, you know, a country music concert that was earlier in the month, and now the Festival of Hope.
1: Right.
0: Now, if people still want to come, is it too late to register through, you know, getting a ticket?
1: No, it's not too late. And so, yes, if you go to godsfield.org, it's right there. You can register. If you happen to not be able to register ahead of time, we're going to figure out a way to do that there at the gate. We're not going to turn anybody away. That's kind of a rumor going around that we're turning people away. No, we're not.
2: No.
1: We were trying to get, you know, an idea of the numbers because we want the right amount of volunteers so that lives are stewarded well as they go through those gates. So super excited about this. Godsfield, we've done a good job of unifying when it comes to prayer.
2: Right.
1: This is the first time we're really unifying to put on like a gospel outreach event. And so it's been really cool to see a number of people come together. There was over 350 volunteers.
2: I've been saying Mansfield is God's Field for decades now.
1: Yes, you have.
2: But I wasn't the originator of that. That comes out of even as early as the 1970s, we've heard preachers say that. And Riddell Larson at Old Providence Baptist was the one that said it to me. Reverend L. Akachui has been saying it forever.
1: Sure has.
2: And it's such a logical part for us to transition into. Mansfield is God's Field.
1: Yeah.
2: And Richland is God's land. So it all works out pretty well. And we're excited about what this gets to be.
0: What time is the event? How long does it go for?
1: So gates open at 3 p.m. The program itself will start around 5 p.m. and then it'll end at 8.
0: We want this community to feel welcome to step into this, even
1: yes.
0: if they've never embraced God mm-hmm. or religion or have even given it a thought.
1: Yeah.
0: This could be the steps that they take maybe in that direction.
1: Exactly, yeah. And that's our mindset, is people aren't stepping foot into our churches. There's a reason. There's misconceptions about church people, about God. And we've gotten a bad reputation because of judgmental sort of thinking and comments and that sort of thing. And so it's an invitation to come to kind of a neutral space to hear the lasting hope found in Jesus Christ. So,
0: and of all places, at the Mansfield Speedway.
1: Right, a revived venue, beautiful venue.
2: That's
0: yeah. going to be really cool. And thank you again to Matt Tift and his wife,
1: Jordan.
0: Yeah, no
1: kidding.
0: August 22nd, and again, more details can be found where, Jess?
1: Godsfield.org, or you can follow the Facebook page, the Godsfield Facebook page. We put a lot on there as well.
0: And we can't forget the kiddos. There is a kid zone.
2: Oh, there is, and we're going to have such fun with that. It's going to be bounce houses and art opportunities and games and a wall to draw on, all sorts of things. And the parents are to be there with the kids, but they will be a good opportunity for all of that.
0: Guys, thanks for being here. Festival of Hope coming up August 22nd.
2: Thank you.
1: See you there.
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1: 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Its contents are solely the responsibility of the author and do not necessarily represent the official views of SAMHSA.
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1: A Greenwich man was killed in a two-vehicle accident Monday night in Huron County. 49-year-old Timothy Williams sustained fatal injuries after an 18-year-old from Monroeville failed to stop at a stop sign, causing the collision. The teenager was taken to the hospital with minor injuries. Richland County engineer Adam Gove has secured a contract for the county to purchase road salt for this year. Richland County Commissioner Tony Vero has the details.
4: The county needs roughly about 6,000 tons of salt. That's what we used last year. It was a pretty bad winter, so Adam kind of wants to prepare for worst case scenario. We were at 2,500, so we were well below that.
1: The cost around $90 per ton. Back to school time has arrived in North Central Ohio. The Highway Patrol has been busy inspecting school buses in each district.
5: So there's over 60 items that get inspected on a school bus. And we're talking everything from the horn to the tires, the mud flaps, the little sun visor that comes down. Everything has to be checked and everything has to be up to code.
1: That's Sergeant Mike Smith with the Mansfield Post of the Patrol. They say all buses are inspected twice per year. For more local news, go to WMFD.com. In the newsroom, I'm Aaron Hines.
6: 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Couple scores from around the area in the high school realm. Ontario beats Lexington 3-0 in women's volleyball to start the Lex-Ontario Rivalry Week. Lady Lex Soccer dismantles Copley 10-0 to open their season and will play Ontario on Saturday and the Reservoir Derby to wrap up Rivalry Week. 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
7: Afternoon showers and thunderstorms today, partly sunny, a high near 77. Overnight rain possible as we drop to 60. Thursday, a slight chance of showers in the morning, mostly cloudy, a high near 77. Friday, 78 with sun. Showers likely Saturday, a high near 77. Sunday, sun and 74.
8: Here is the current pollen report for North Central Ohio. Today is in the medium-high category with a reading of 8.7. Tomorrow stays about the same at 8.7. By Friday, pollen levels move into the high category with a reading of 10.4. The top pollen sources are ragweed, nettle, and chenopods. 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

0: Mix at 106.1, playing a great mix of your favorite songs on a Wednesday morning. 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Speaking of that, here is one of those events. 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
2: Afternoon showers and thunderstorms today, partly sunny, a high near 77. Overnight rain possible as we drop to 60. Thursday, a slight chance of showers in the morning, mostly cloudy, a high near 77. Friday, 78 with sun. Showers likely Saturday, a high near 77. Sunday, sun and 74.

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3: A Greenwich man was killed in a two-vehicle accident Monday night in Huron County. 49-year-old Timothy Williams sustained fatal injuries after an 18-year-old from Monroeville failed to stop at a stop sign, causing the collision. The teenager was taken to the hospital with minor injuries. Richland County engineer Adam Gove has secured a contract for the county to purchase road salt for this year. Richland County Commissioner Tony Vero has the details.
4: The county needs roughly about 6,000 tons of salt. That's what we used last year. It was a pretty bad winter, so Adam kind of wants to prepare for worst case scenario. We were at 2,500, so we were well below that.
3: The cost around $90 per ton. Back to school time has arrived in North Central Ohio. The Highway Patrol has been busy inspecting school buses in each district.
5: So there's over 60 items that get inspected on a school bus. And we're talking everything from the horn to the tires, the mud flaps, the little sun visor that comes down. Everything has to be checked and everything has to be up to code.
3: That's Sergeant Mike Smith with the Mansfield Post of the Patrol. They say all buses are inspected twice per year. For more local news, go to WMFD.com. In the newsroom, I'm Aaron Hines.
6: Fox News, I'm Gianna Gelosi. The results are in yesterday's Florida primary elections.
7: President Trump backed Congressman Byron Donalds, winning Florida's GOP gubernatorial primary. He'll take on former Representative David Jolly in November, a former Republican.
6: Fox's Kristen Goodwin, Democratic Socialist Angie Nixon won her primary for Senate. She's going to face Republican Senator Ashley Moody.
8: But progressives did see a loss in the 25th congressional district, where DSA-backed candidate Oliver Larkin failed to prevail against the incumbent Jared Moskowitz.
6: Fox's Madeline Rivera, President Trump announcing a last-minute deal with Canada.
9: Writing on Truth Social, I have paused the 50% tariffs against Canada for a three-day period based on the fact that Canada and the USA, subject to the finalization of documents, have a deal.
6: That is Fox's Ashley Strohmeyer reporting. 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
13: Good Wednesday morning, everyone. 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Couple scores from around the area in the high school realm. Ontario beats Lexington 3-0 in women's volleyball to start the Lex-Ontario rivalry week. Lady Lex soccer dismantles Copley 10-0 to open their season and will play Ontario on Saturday in the Reservoir Derby to wrap up rivalry week. Tonight on MFDLive.com, we have high school volleyball as Crestline travels to its neighbors to the west, as in Colonel Crawford. A 6:30 start time on MFD Live and can be seen on the Colonel Crawford channel. 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
14: Afternoon showers and thunderstorms today. Partly sunny, a high near 77. Overnight rain possible as we drop to 60. Thursday, a slight chance of showers in the morning. Mostly cloudy, a high near 77. Friday, 78 with sun. Showers likely Saturday, a high near 77. Sunday, sun and 74.

0: I love the end of that song, Steve Miller Band, and Fly Like an Eagle. Your morning fix on a beautiful start to the day today. That's a not a bad looking sky out there this morning. Could see some rain showers again today. I'm crossing my fingers we don't, because I desperately, and I mean this, I desperately need to mow my yard and my neighbor's yard. I mean, we're talking some long grass here right now in my yard. And I normally stay up on that, and I just didn't. Got behind with the rain. Hey, it's a school day for many. Watch for the buses out there. Watch for kids at bus stops. Take it easy. Slow down. Don't forget, you got to drive within the limit in school zones. So very important as we all get back into a new season, you know, and we want everybody to be safe on their way to school today. And best of luck to all of you teachers and administrators as well. Shout out to you. You're handling our kids and grandchildren, and we appreciate you as well. This is what is really funny, and I saw this on TikTok, and it's totally true. Literally, we just had summer, and now all of a sudden we're talking about holiday season. What happened to fall? Is there a season in between? I just want to talk about that transition. I'm going to bring it up with Tommy coming up here this morning. Seems like that's what happens, you know? Like, I feel like I need to take my pool down already. I'm not gonna. I'm going to fight that urge because everybody else is doing it. So we'll talk about that coming up, and also more details on the Walk to End Alzheimer's coming up in September. New location this year. We'll let you know all of that and more in this 8 o'clock hour right here on Your Morning Fix. Beautiful skies, 67 degrees.
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2: Afternoon showers and thunderstorms today. Partly sunny, a high near 77. Overnight rain possible as we drop to 60. Thursday, a slight chance of showers in the morning. Mostly cloudy, a high near 77. Friday, 78 with sun. Showers likely Saturday, a high near 77. Sunday, sun and 74.

0: All right. There's another TikTok trend out there, Tommy, that I wanted to share with you.
1: This doesn't involve a clock, does it?
0: No, not a clock.
1: Not that kind of TikTok.
0: It does involve decor. So apparently, this is what it's all about. Summer's coming to an end. We've had hot weather this summer. People are over it, but they're skipping fall and jumping right into Christmas.
1: No question about it.
0: That's what's happening.
1: Mm-hmm.
0: People are starting to think, you know, Halloween, okay, it's one day. Christmas is a season, and they're ready for cooler weather. I am not, but they are.
1: There's so many people you talk to that really fall is their favorite time of year, and it's interesting. Julie will start to decorate for fall once we get like past Labor Day weekend.
0: Oh, is that when she
1: starts? So we try to enjoy the seasons year round, if you will.
0: So we'll have
1: fall up until generally Thanksgiving. Weekend, and that's when we make that transition to Christmas.
0: But we're not in the norm.
1: No, I know we're not.
0: Yeah, more and more people are jumping right into Christmas as soon as the weather begins to cool, and that is the new TikTok trend. Like,
1: I don't know.
0: 100-degree weather, and now we're into Santa Claus and Frosty the Snowman.
1: You know, you said we're not in the norm. I think I'd rather be abnormal.
0: I'd rather be abnormal as well. Know, I'm like, not ready for all
1: it's
0: that.
1: It's like they say that 85% of the population starts a conversation off with the weather. Well, I already know what it's doing outside. Let's find something else more interesting to chat about.
0: So true. I just don't want to rush things, but apparently that's what's blowing up right now. Okay, summer was fun. Can we fast forward to Christmas now?
1: Don't be too surprised if you're driving around at night sometime and see somebody's Christmas tree, especially those that have artificials.
0: Absolutely.
1: They just get it out of the way and put it up.
0: Well, and now is the time, I suppose, while the weather is nice, people are going to put up those Christmas lights, too, on the eaves of their homes.
1: I don't want to just let the cat out of the bag, but if I see an inflatable and it's got, you know, in your front yard, I might go get my pellet rifle. No, I'm joking.
0: That's the real Tommy Barnes. No, just kidding. I'm not going to do that, but
1: I'm just saying.
0: I just think it's too early to talk about
1: my wife
0: the
1: holidays. And I joke every once in a while. Yeah. It's like, you know what? She doesn't like the inflatables. I'm like, well, you know what? We could just drive around and just get out of the car and go tackle
0: punch them. I was going to say, punch them, knock them down.
1: I'm like, you go do it, Julie. I'll be the getaway driver.
0: Yeah, that would be a really fun movie to watch.
1: Yeah, and then next thing you know, we're in a Richland County jail. And,
0: I was going to say,
1: you know, getting
0: you're
1: visitors.
0: Calling me for bail money?
1: Yeah. Hey, I've got a visitor here at Mancy for you.
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13: A Greenwich man was killed in a two-vehicle accident Monday night in Huron County. 49-year-old Timothy Williams sustained fatal injuries after an 18-year-old from Monroeville failed to stop at a stop sign, causing the collision. The teenager was taken to the hospital with minor injuries. Richland County engineer Adam Gove has secured a contract for the county to purchase road salt for this year. Richland County Commissioner Tony Vero has the details.
14: The county needs roughly about 6,000 tons of salt. That's what we used last year. It was a pretty bad winter, so Adam kind of wants to prepare for worst case scenario. We were at 2,500, so we were well below that.
13: The cost around $90 per ton. Back to school time has arrived in North Central Ohio. The Highway Patrol has been busy inspecting school buses in each district.
15: So there's over 60 items that get inspected on a school bus. And we're talking everything from the horn to the tires, the mud flaps, the little sun visor that comes down. Everything has to be checked and everything has to be up to code.
13: That's Sergeant Mike Smith with the Mansfield Post of the Patrol. They say all buses are inspected twice per year. For more local news, go to WMFD.com. In the newsroom, I'm Aaron Hines.
16: Good Wednesday morning, everyone. 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Couple scores from around the area in the high school realm. Ontario beats Lexington 3-0 in women's volleyball to start the Lex-Ontario Rivalry Week. Lady Lex Soccer dismantles Copley 10-0 to open their season and will play Ontario on Saturday and the Reservoir Derby to wrap up Rivalry Week. Tonight on MFDLive.com, we have high school volleyball as Crestline travels to its neighbors to the west, as in Colonel Crawford. A 6:30 start time on MFD Live and it can be seen on the Colonel Crawford channel. 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
0: Afternoon showers and thunderstorms today. Partly sunny, a high near 77. Overnight rain possible as we drop to 60. Thursday, a slight chance of showers in the morning. Mostly cloudy, a high near 77. Friday, 78 with sun. Showers likely Saturday, a high near 77. Sunday, sun and 74.
17: Here is the current pollen report for North Central Ohio. Today is in the medium-high category with a reading of 8.7. Tomorrow stays about the same at 8.7. By Friday, pollen levels move into the high category with a reading of 10.4. The top pollen sources are ragweed, nettle, and chenopods. 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
0: Weather. Afternoon showers and thunderstorms today. Partly sunny, a high near 77. Overnight rain possible as we drop to 60. Thursday, a slight chance of showers in the morning. Mostly cloudy, a high near 77. Friday, 78 with sun. Showers likely Saturday, a high near 77.

0: Music by Rockwell right here on Mix It 106.1. We also played Poison, music by Salt and Peppa 2. Good stuff all this hour. Hey, reminding you, don't forget Backroom Bar and Grill. Terrific food, big tables, lots of space for, you know, your aunts and your uncles and everybody else that wants to come and enjoy just a really good meal, some great chefs in the kitchen, and weekly specials too. This week, they're focusing on 10-ounce ribeyes. They got their hands on some good steak this week because through Thursday, it's 10-ounce ribeye as the special, filet mignon coming up on Friday night, and then steak night is every Saturday night through the month anyway. And then don't forget, too, the Trust Band in-house this weekend from 9 p.m. until 1 a.m. And they play there frequently. They're kind of a regular standby favorite. Don't forget, tonight, live trivia that starts at 7 o'clock. There's also a paint and sip at 6 p.m. Hey, don't forget, if you are looking for restaurants at a great price, if you're looking for experiences like the Ark Encounter and Creation Museum in Kentucky, just over the border, it's really not far into Kentucky. 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
10: Fox News, I'm CJ Papa. Backed by President Trump, Florida Congressman Byron Donalds captures the Republican primary for governor.
11: Let's go beat David Jolly in November.
10: The Republican, during his victory speech in Orlando, can become the state's first black governor if he wins this fall. The far left rejoicing in the Sunshine State.
12: Another Democratic socialist made headway.
13: What do we do?
12: Angie Nixon in a come-from-behind win for the Democratic Senate nomination in Florida.
10: Fox's Doug Lucider, she defeats Alex Vindman, now faces Ashley Moody in the Middle East.
14: Iran has continued to launch new attacks, firing two missiles at the UAE on Tuesday. Iran denied they were responsible for that missile attack.
10: That's Fox's Trey Yanks in Tel Aviv. President Trump isn't talking to the Islamic Republic. 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
0: Afternoon showers and thunderstorms today. Partly sunny, a high near 77. Overnight rain possible as we drop to 60. Thursday, a slight chance of showers in the morning. Mostly cloudy, a high near 77. Friday, 78 with sun. Showers likely Saturday, a high near 77. Sunday, sun and 74.

0: Oh, music by Foreigner, Jukebox Hero, right here on Mix of 106.1. It is a paint and sip party night at the back room. Live trivia starts at 7. The paint party starts at 6. You grab a cocktail, some appetizers, sit back and enjoy. Really sounds like a fun night out at the back room bar and grill. Don't forget 10-ounce ribeyes on the menu today. So, are you or aren't you a sweet tooth? Do you have one? I do. I must admit. Well, it could say a lot about your personality, and it may say that you don't like to take financial risk. You're more likely to choose small rewards right away instead of waiting for a bigger payoff. I think that means eating sugar before you eat your dinner. I don't do that very often. I really do like a good, healthy meal. I will say that. But I do love sugar, and sometimes when I eat it, is at all the wrong times. Researchers compared self-described sweet likers and dislikers. And I guess through some experiments, this is what they found out. Candy fans are more risk adverse when it comes to gambling style choices. Well, that is definitely me. I don't like to take a lot of risk. So if you're the first one in line for cake or a piece of cheesecake or cookies, you might also be the type who skips the risky bet and takes the sure thing. Well, I suppose that's me. Although not all of this represents me, but sadly, some of it does too. I don't know. Maybe they're onto something here. Anyway, there you go. Hey, coming up, we've got more of your favorite songs here in just a few minutes. Fleetwood Mac, some London Beat 2. Don't go anywhere.
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12: Here is the current pollen report for North Central Ohio. Today is in the medium-high category with a reading of 8.7. Tomorrow stays about the same at 8.7. By Friday, pollen levels move into the high category with a reading of 10.4. The top pollen sources are ragweed, nettle, and chenopods. 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
14: The Ohio State Highway Patrol has announced plans for an OVI checkpoint this week in Richland County. They remind residents, if you plan to consume alcohol, designate a driver, or make other travel arrangements, the exact location of that checkpoint will be announced the morning of. Last year, troopers in Ohio made more than 15,000 OVI arrests statewide. The Ashland Police Department is alerting residents to be on the watch for new banking scams, which can be one of the following: a call or home visit with someone impersonating a bank employee, an impersonator texting a customer from a spoofed bank number.
15: The main thing to take from that is the bank is not going to come to your house. They're not going to show up, knock on your door, ask you for your credit card. They're also not going to have you move funds from your account to say that they're protecting it.
14: That's police Chief Kurt Dorsey. The Ashland PD says to never click the link in a text. If you encounter any situation that you question, please contact your bank or the Ashland Police Department. High school football. Shelby quarterback Michael Shepard had a cool experience. He got to deliver the game ball before the NFL Hall of Fame game in Canton earlier this month.
16: Yeah, so thanks to the Hall of Fame, they allowed our team to nominate a guy in which my teammates picked me. And then me, alongside a couple kids from other schools, got to go down the field and watch warm-ups, you know, be with the guys. And then a couple minutes before kickoff, let us go on the field in the ceremony where we handed off the ball to the ref. So it was a very great opportunity, and I enjoyed it. It was a blast.
14: The Whippets open the season Friday at home versus Madison. You can watch that game on MFDLive.com. You can also see the entire interview with Michael Shepard, head coach Rob Mahaney, and wide receiver Brady Bowman at MFDLive.com. 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

A great mix of your favorite songs right here on Mix of 106.1. It is a live trivia day at the Backroom Bar and Grill, 7 o'clock tonight. 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You got the Rust Bowl Nationals coming up Labor Day weekend, the Oktoberfest Sprint Car Special. 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

0: 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We've got Tommy Barnes coming up back at the 10 o'clock hour to take you through your lunch hour. And both of us return for your Morning Fix, the morning show, Thursday edition with Mr. Ed tomorrow. See you then.
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0: Afternoon showers and thunderstorms today. Partly sunny, a high near 77. Overnight rain possible as we drop to 60. Thursday, a slight chance of showers in the morning. Mostly cloudy, a high near 77. Friday, 78 with sun. Showers likely Saturday, a high near 77. Sunday, sun and 74.
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Mix Auto 621, Mansfield Best Music Mix. Well, hello, everybody, and good Wednesday to you. We just enjoyed a moment with Crowded House. Up next, we've got the Spin Doctors with Night Ranger's Sister Christian right after that on Mix 106.

0: Mix 106.1, the greatest music of all time. And there you go. The drummer for Night Ranger, Kelly, and Sister Christian for you. Well, good morning, everybody. I'm Tommy Barnes. Good to be hanging with you here on this Wednesday. Boy, it sure feels like fall out a little bit, doesn't it? Not your typical August. And I am really starting to notice the change in the trees and kind of the landscape itself. It's starting to kind of make that turn, isn't it? And you're also starting to notice a little bit in the morning, less daylight as we wake up, and a little bit darker sooner in the evening time. Yuck. Can I just say that again? Yuck. I do love fall, but I enjoy all the daylight we have too. Let's take a real quick time out. We'll let you know what's up with the balance of our week's forecast. Get right back at the music with Sabrina Carpenter and Mr. Bob Seger's Night Moves coming up, all courtesy of the Motor Ranch. If you're looking for a vehicle, check them out in MB Cypress or Galleon, or online anytime at motorranch.cool.
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9: Fox News. News. I'm Therese Crowley. The November election shaping up in Florida. Congressman Byron Donalds wins the GOP nod versus Democrat David Jolly. And Florida voters approved two liberal Congress members who support Israel, Jared Moskowitz and Debbie Wasserman Schultz, against Democrat socialist challengers. But the far left Angela Nixon scored an upset in the Democrat Senate primary.
10: All across the state of Florida and this nation, people are demanding change. They are tired of the billionaire and corporations running this country.
9: On MSNBC, Nixon faces GOP Senator Ashley Moody. A similar message in Alaska from Democrat Mary Peltola, who takes on Senator Dan S. Sullivan. Defense Day 16 with nurse Lindsay Clancy on trial for killing her three kids, arguing postpartum psychosis. The judge slapped back the prosecutor for asking her Catholic mother-in-law if she knew murder was a mortal sin. 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
11: Afternoon showers and thunderstorms today, partly sunny, a high near 77. Overnight rain possible as we drop to 60. Thursday, a slight chance of showers in the morning, mostly cloudy, a high near 77. Friday, 78 with sun. Showers likely Saturday, a high near 77. Sunday, sun and 74.

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I woke last night to the sound of thunder. How far off, I sat and wondered. Started humming a song from 1962. Ain't it funny how the night moves?

0: Mix 106.1 with one of the best voices in music, Mr. Bob Seger for you. Well, today is the first day of school for a lot of the school districts around the area. Hopefully everybody got off and running okay this morning. Just that reacclimation of getting back into it. It's tough, isn't it? We're going to take a real quick time out. I just want to wish everybody the best, though, as far as the kids going back to school, the parents and the grandparents dealing with all the aftermath of that. We just hope you have a really successful school year ahead. We've got the Proclaimers coming up here in just a few moments, courtesy of the Motor Ranch. It's right after this on Mix 106.1.
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3: The Ohio State Highway Patrol has announced plans for an OVI checkpoint this week in Richland County. They remind residents, if you plan to consume alcohol, designate a driver, or make other travel arrangements, the exact location of that checkpoint will be announced the morning of. Last year, troopers in Ohio made more than 15,000 OVI arrests statewide. The Ashland Police Department is alerting residents to be on the watch for new banking scams, which can be one of the following: a call or home visit with someone impersonating a bank employee, an impersonator texting a customer from a spoofed bank number.
4: The main thing to take from that is the bank is not going to come to your house. They're not going to show up, knock on your door, ask you for your credit card. They're also not going to have you move funds from your account to say that they're protecting it.
3: That's police Chief Kurt Dorsey. The Ashland PD says to never click the link in a text. If you encounter any situation that you question, please contact your bank or the Ashland Police Department. High school football. Shelby quarterback Michael Shepard had a cool experience. He got to deliver the game ball before the NFL Hall of Fame game in Canton earlier this month.
5: Yeah, so thanks to the Hall of Fame, they allowed our team to nominate a guy in which my teammates picked me. And then me, alongside a couple kids from other schools, got to go down the field and watch warm-ups, you know, be with the guys. And then a couple minutes before kickoff, let us go on the field in the ceremony where we handed off the ball to the ref. So it was a very great opportunity, and I enjoyed it. It was a blast.
3: The Whippets open the season Friday at home versus Madison. You can watch that game on MFDLive.com. You can also see the entire interview with Michael Shepard, head coach Rob Mahaney, and wide receiver Brady Bowman at MFDLive.com. 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
6: Here is the current pollen report for North Central Ohio. Today is in the medium-high category with a reading of 8.7. Tomorrow stays about the same at 8.7. By Friday, pollen levels move into the high category with a reading of 10.4. The top pollen sources are ragweed, nettle, and chenopods. 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

0: Mix 106.1, playing the Proclaimers for you, and I'm going to be 500 miles. You know, even though the Richland County Fair is over with, there's still a lot of fairs around the area taking place, and really not too far from us. Matter of fact, the Huron County Fair, just north of the Mansfield-Richland County area, is ongoing all the way through this weekend. Lorain County Fair kicks off for next week, and Sandusky will be doing theirs, so not too far of a jaunt for you to go get that corn dog or maybe take the kids on a ride somewhere along the way. Why don't we take a real quick break? We've got more music coming up here in just a few moments. Once again, thanks to the Motor Ranch sponsoring this hour of the show. We have got Michael Cimbello and Gloria Gaynor coming up to head us toward 11 o'clock. After this, on Mix 106.1.
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6: Afternoon showers and thunderstorms today. Partly sunny, a high near 77. Overnight rain possible as we drop to 60. Thursday, a slight chance of showers in the morning. Mostly cloudy, a high near 77. Friday, 78 with sun. Showers likely Saturday, a high near 77. Sunday, sun and 74.
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Mix 106.1, a Mansfield best music mix. I tell you what, from an old Deep Purple guy like I am, to see Ritchie Blackmore back with that band last week at a show was just one of the coolest things on planet Earth, to tell you the truth. Been like 30-plus years since he played with the band, and neat to see him back with his mates. Hey, I'm Tommy. This is Oasis with Champagne Supernova. Cheap Trick right after that with a Flame. Mix 106.1.

0: 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One of my all-time favorite Cheap Trick songs I got a chance to play for you. That one is called The Flame. All right, my friends, we are going to take a real quick break. We got a lot of great songs to play for you this hour. Gloria Estefan coming up in a little bit. How about we play something from the Black Eyed Peas and Hot in the City from Billy Idol. Hey, big thanks. This hour goes out to Skyline Chili, sponsoring the show. We're back with more music right after this on Mix 106.1.
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8: 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A major surprise in the Sunshine State for Democratic Socialists. 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
9: State Representative Angie Nixon defeating Alex Vindman with a grassroots campaign, delivering a major left-wing victory over an establishment Democrat. Vindman is a former national security official who was a key witness in President Trump's impeachment trial.
8: The winner, Angie Nixon, delivers this prediction to her opponent, Senator Ashley Moody on CNN.
10: She doesn't care about anyone but herself, and so I look forward, Ashley Moody, to taking you on and to whooping you in November, and you will be calling me your senator.
8: It could take a few days for the official results to come out in the Alaska primary, but we do know incumbent Senator Dan S. Sullivan and Democrat Mary Peltola, a former representative, have advanced to the November election. 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
1: Afternoon showers and thunderstorms today, partly sunny, a high near 77. Overnight rain possible as we drop to 60. Thursday, a slight chance of showers in the morning, mostly cloudy, a high near 77. Friday, 78 with sun. Showers likely Saturday, a high near 77. Sunday, sun and 74.

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8: The Ohio State Highway Patrol has announced plans for an OVI checkpoint this week in Richland County. They remind residents, if you plan to consume alcohol, designate a driver, or make other travel arrangements, the exact location of that checkpoint will be announced the morning of. Last year, troopers in Ohio made more than 15,000 OVI arrests statewide. The Ashland Police Department is alerting residents to be on the watch for new banking scams, which can be one of the following: a call or home visit with someone impersonating a bank employee, an impersonator texting a customer from a spoofed bank number.
9: The main thing to take from that is the bank is not going to come to your house. They're not going to show up, knock on your door, ask you for your credit card. They're also not going to have you move funds from your account to say that they're protecting it.
8: That's police Chief Kurt Dorsey. The Ashland PD says to never click the link in a text. If you encounter any situation that you question, please contact your bank or the Ashland Police Department. High school football. Shelby quarterback Michael Shepard had a cool experience. He got to deliver the game ball before the NFL Hall of Fame game in Canton earlier this month.
10: Yeah, so thanks to the Hall of Fame, they allowed our team to nominate a guy in which my teammates picked me. And then me, alongside a couple kids from other schools, got to go down the field and watch warm-ups, you know, be with the guys. And then a couple minutes before kickoff, let us go out on the field in a ceremony where we handed off the ball to the ref. So it was a very great opportunity, and I enjoyed it. It was a blast.
8: The Whippets open the season Friday at home versus Madison. You can watch that game on MFDLive.com. You can also see the entire interview with Michael Shepherd, head coach Rob Mahaney, and wide receiver Brady Bowman at MFDLive.com. 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
11: Here is the current pollen report for North Central Ohio. Today is in the medium-high category with a reading of 8.7. Tomorrow stays about the same at 8.7. By Friday, pollen levels move into the high category with a reading of 10.4. The top pollen sources are ragweed, nettle, and chenopods. 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

0: Mix 106.1, Mr. Jones from the Counting Crows. All right, we're going to be heading towards the noontime hour with a gigantic block of music, several songs in a row for you. We're going to start things off here in just a few moments with Leo Sayer and You Make Me Feel Like Dancing, coming up here in just a few moments. Pretty pleasant day today. We'll let you know what's up with our five-day forecast here as well in just a few moments and get right back at the music, courtesy of Skyline Chili, right after this on Mix 106.1.
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3: Afternoon showers and thunderstorms today. Partly sunny, a high near 77. Overnight rain possible as we drop to 60. Thursday, a slight chance of showers in the morning. Mostly cloudy, a high near 77. Friday, 78 with sun. Showers likely Saturday, a high near 77. Sunday, sun and 74.
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That is Ram Jam for you. 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

0: Mix 106.1 and Mansell Best Music Mix. Enjoying some Blue Oyster Cult and Burning For You. All right, a little bit ago, I was talking about a price drop store, and in particular, the Mansell Speedway. Still some big races are going to be taking place, like the GLSS Sprints, the 360Ss. 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
7: News. I'm Therese Crowley. He believes in what he calls the Florida dream. Congressman Byron Donalds wins the Florida GOP governor's primary.
8: Best state in America, and we're not going to stop anytime soon.
7: Versus Democrat David Jolly. Democrat socialists failed at two bids to primary liberal Democrat House members who support Israel, but scored an upset in the Senate Democrat primary.
9: Another Democratic socialist made headway.
10: What do we do?
9: Angie Nixon in a come-from-behind win for the Democratic Senate nomination in Florida.
7: Florida Fox's Doug Luzader, Nixon versus GOP Senator Ashley Moody. Alaska Democrat Mary Peltola takes on Senator Dan S. Sullivan. President Trump agrees to hold off on 50% Canada tariffs that were set to kick in today and teased a possible revival of the Keystone XL pipeline, calling it awoken from the grave. 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
11: From the Mid-State Media Weather Center, here is your forecast for Mansfield. This afternoon, a chance for rain showers. High near 78. Tonight, a chance for showers and thunderstorms. Low around 61. Thursday, a chance for rain showers. Then partly sunny. High near 78. Thursday night, mostly clear. Low around 56. Friday, sunny. High near 79. Friday night, mostly clear. Low around 59.

0: Mix 106.1, and that, my friends, is Mr. John Parr with St. Elmo's Fire. More music on the way here in just a few moments. We're going to throw some ZZ Top your way in just a quick silent moment for Frank Beard, the drummer of ZZ Top for, my goodness, 56 years, passing away. Super sad. We're going to take a time out here. Shania Twain will also be along with some ZZ right after this on Mix 106.1.
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16: More than 600 people were arrested and nearly 200 firearms have been seized in a sweep across eight Ohio cities, including Mansfield. The U.S. Marshals says Operation Northern Shield also confiscated various amounts of fentanyl, cocaine, meth, and illicit drugs. The fugitives were wanted for violent crimes such as homicide, manslaughter, assault, and robbery. The Northern Ohio operation ran from May 17th until July 18th and also took part in Akron, Cleveland, Lorain, Youngstown, Elyria, Canton, and Toledo. The Mansfield Police Department was one of many agencies that played a role in the success of the operation. You can read more at WMFD.com. Three people were killed on Tuesday afternoon in a two-vehicle crash. It happened on State Route 13 in Knox County, according to authorities. A Ford Transit van with seven people on board failed to yield at a stop sign and was struck by a tractor-trailer, which was operated by a 51-year-old man from Mount Vernon. The Ohio State Highway Patrol says three of the occupants of the van, all from the Netherlands, suffered fatal injuries at the scene. The driver and the other three passengers were transported to a local hospital for their injuries. The crash remains under investigation. Back to school time has arrived in North Central Ohio. The Highway Patrol has been busy inspecting school buses in each district.
17: So there's over 60 items that get inspected on a school bus, and we're talking everything from the horn to the tires, the mud flaps, the little sun visor that comes down. Everything has to be checked and everything has to be up to code.
16: That's Sergeant Mike Smith with the Mansfield Post of the Patrol. They say all buses are inspected twice per year. And in sports, high school volleyball tonight, Crestline at Colonel Crawford at 6:30. You can watch it at mfdlive.com. For more local news, go to wmfd.com. In the newsroom, I'm Aaron Hines.
18: Here is the current pollen report for North Central Ohio. Today is in the medium-high category with a reading of 8.7. Tomorrow stays about the same at 8.7. By Friday, pollen levels move into the high category with a reading of 10.4. The top pollen sources are ragweed, nettle, and chenopods. 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

0: Mix 106.1, the greatest music of all time, Shania Twain for you as we roll our way through the 1 o'clock hour on a early Wednesday afternoon. Hey, I'm Tommy Barnes. Good to be here with you. I got to tell you what, I've been stacking up tomatoes here left and right out of my garden, and I'm thinking in the next day or so, it is spaghetti sauce time. I know a lot of people have been doing that. I've been seeing on social media a lot of people have been canning and doing things like that. Something so rewarding about a garden. A little bit of work, a little effort, you know, that's for certain. But the rewards, you just can't count them on your fingers. Let's take a real quick break, courtesy of Porky's Drive-In, 811 National Road in Mansfield. Super Tramp and Give a Little Bit, along with Phil Collins coming up on Mix 106.1.
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4: From the Mid-State Media Weather Center, here is your forecast for Mansfield. This afternoon, a chance for rain showers. High near 78. Tonight, a chance for showers and thunderstorms. Low around 61. Thursday, a chance for rain showers. Then partly sunny. High near 78. Thursday night, mostly clear. Low around 56. Friday sunny. High near 79. Friday night, mostly clear. Low around 59.
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Mix 106.1. We're not quite done with our block of music. We've got more on the way, like some Seeger with Old Time Rock and Roll. Right now, though, I've got a tune from The Cure called Friday I'm in Love on Mix 106.1.

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11: Fox News, I'm Gianna Gelosi. Socialists swinging for the fences. Angie Nixon beating retired Lieutenant Colonel Alex Vindman by double digits for Florida's Democratic nomination for Senate.
12: Nixon gained national attention after her arrest for staging a sit-out outside Governor Ron DeSantis' office this year. She'll now face an uphill battle in November against Republican Senator Ashley Moody.
11: Fox's Dana Marie McNichol, Republican Byron Donalds, and Democrat David Jolly going to face off for governor. Meantime, Canada avoided a 50% tariff that was supposed to go into effect today. President Trump delayed them.
13: He says the United States and Canada have agreed a trade deal, and the two countries just need time to finalize the documents. There's been a cross-border impasse on several issues, including U.S. tariffs on cars and many Canadian provinces banning American liquor sales.
11: Fox's Jonathan Savage, America's listening to Fox News.
14: From the Mid-State Media Weather Center, here is your forecast for Mansfield. This afternoon, a chance for showers and thunderstorms, high near 78. Tonight, showers and thunderstorms continue, low around 61. Thursday, a chance for rain showers, then partly sunny, high near 78. Thursday night, mostly clear, low around 56. Friday, mostly sunny, high near 79. Friday night, mostly clear, low around 59.

0: Mix 106.1, the sweet voice, that's right, of Stevie Nicks from Fleetwood Mac and Landslide. All right, my friends, I'm Tommy Barnes. Good to be here with you on this Wednesday. I'll be out of here in just a little while, but I've got a few more songs to play for you and a quick break to take. We've got Def Leppard Foolin'. We've got Blaze of Glory from Bon Jovi coming up as well. And it's all courtesy of Porky's Drive-In, 811 National Road in Mansfield, right here on Mix 106.1.
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13: More than 600 people were arrested and nearly 200 firearms have been seized in a sweep across 8 Ohio cities, including Mansfield. The U.S. Marshal says Operation Northern Shield also confiscated various amounts of fentanyl, cocaine, meth, and illicit drugs. The fugitives were wanted for violent crimes such as homicide, manslaughter, assault, and robbery. The Northern Ohio operation ran from May 17th until July 18th and also took part in Akron, Cleveland, Lorain, Youngstown, Elyria, Canton, and Toledo. The Mansfield Police Department was one of many agencies that played a role in the success of the operation. You can read more at WMFD.com. Three people were killed on Tuesday afternoon in a two-vehicle crash. It happened on State Route 13 in Knox County. According to authorities, a Ford Transit van with seven people on board failed to yield at a stop sign and was struck by a tractor trailer, which was operated by a 51-year-old man from Mount Vernon. The Ohio State Highway Patrol says three of the occupants of the van, all from the Netherlands, suffered fatal injuries at the scene. The driver and the other three passengers were transported to a local hospital for their injuries. The crash remains under investigation. Back to school time has arrived in North Central Ohio. The Highway Patrol has been busy inspecting school buses in each district.
14: So there's over 60 items that get inspected on a school bus, and we're talking everything from the horn to the tires, the mud flaps, the little sun visor that comes down. Everything has to be checked and everything has to be up to code.
13: That's Sergeant Mike Smith with the Mansfield Post of the Patrol. They say all buses are inspected twice per year. And in sports, high school volleyball tonight, Crestline at Colonel Crawford at 6:30. You can watch it at mfdlive.com. 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In the newsroom, I'm Aaron Hines.
15: Here is the current pollen report for North Central Ohio. Today is in the medium-high category with a reading of 8.7. Tomorrow stays about the same at 8.7. By Friday, pollen levels move into the high category with a reading of 10.4. The top pollen sources are ragweed, nettle, and chenopods. 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

0: The greatest music of all time, Mix 106.1. And that, my friends, is the final song I get to play for you on this Wednesday early afternoon. Some Bon Jovi and Blaze of Glory. I'll be back tomorrow morning with Shelley Kemper during your morning fix. We've got Mr. Ed joining us for our music trivia during the 6, 7, and 8 o'clock hour. I do hope that when you get home from work today, or your kids get home, you find out they had a really terrific first day of school. Let's just keep on trucking forward, and hopefully they have a great school year ahead. In the meantime, we'll let you know what's up with our five-day forecast here in a few moments, and a big block of music. We'll start things off with Journey right after this on Mix 106.1. Make it a good one, all right? We'll talk soon.
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1: weather. From the Mid-State Media Weather Center, here is your forecast for Mansfield. This afternoon, a chance for showers and thunderstorms, high near 78. Tonight, showers and thunderstorms continue, low around 61. Thursday, a chance for rain showers, then partly sunny, high near 78. Thursday night, mostly clear, low around 56. Friday, mostly sunny, high near 79. Friday night, mostly clear, low around 59.
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5: We had a very good conversation with the Prime Minister last night, and we've come to a deal with Canada. As you know, the 50% tariffs across the board were going on against Canada today.
4: And teasing there may be a bigger deal in the pipeline for a revival of the Keystone XL pipeline, which he calls awoken from the grave. Congressman Byron Donalds wins the Florida GOP governor's primary, promising the Florida dream.
6: Making Florida accountable, achievable, and most of all, affordable.
4: Versus Democrat David Jolly. Democrat socialists scored one upset. Angela Nixon takes on GOP Senator Ashley Moody. Online platform Zetti's survey says 1 in 5 LinkedIn users have used it for romance against the rules. 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
8: From the Mid-State Media Weather Center, here is your forecast for Mansfield. This afternoon, a chance for showers and thunderstorms, high near 78. Tonight, showers and thunderstorms continue, low around 61. Thursday, a chance for rain showers, then partly sunny, high near 78. Thursday night, mostly clear, low around 56. Friday, mostly sunny, high near 79. Friday night, mostly clear. Low around 59.

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12: More than 600 people were arrested and nearly 200 firearms have been seized in a sweep across 8 Ohio cities, including Mansfield. The U.S. Marshals says Operation Northern Shield also confiscated various amounts of fentanyl, cocaine, meth, and illicit drugs. The fugitives were wanted for violent crimes such as homicide, manslaughter, assault, and robbery. The Northern Ohio operation ran from May 17th until July 18th and also took part in Akron, Cleveland, Lorain, Youngstown, Elyria, Canton, and Toledo. The Mansfield Police Department was one of many agencies that played a role in the success of the operation. You can read more at WMFD.com. Three people were killed on Tuesday afternoon in a two-vehicle crash. It happened on State Route 13 in Knox County. According to authorities, a Ford Transit van with seven people on board failed to yield at a stop sign and was struck by a tractor trailer, which was operated by a 51-year-old man from Mount Vernon. The Ohio State Highway Patrol says three of the occupants of the van, all from the Netherlands, suffered fatal injuries at the scene. The driver and the other three passengers were transported to a local hospital for their injuries. The crash remains under investigation. Back to school time has arrived in North Central Ohio. The Highway Patrol has been busy inspecting school buses in each district.
13: So there's over 60 items that get inspected on a school bus, and we're talking everything from the horn to the tires, the mud flaps, the little sun visor that comes down. Everything has to be checked and everything has to be up to code.
12: That's Sergeant Mike Smith with the Mansfield Post of the Patrol. They say all buses are inspected twice per year. And in sports, high school volleyball tonight, Crestline at Colonel Crawford at 6:30. You can watch it at mfdlive.com. For more local news, go to wmfd.com. In the newsroom, I'm Aaron Hines.
14: Here is the current pollen report for North Central Ohio. Today is in the medium-high category with a reading of 8.7. Tomorrow stays about the same at 8.7. By Friday, pollen levels move into the high category with a reading of 10.4. The top pollen sources are ragweed, nettle, and chenopods. 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
6: From the Mid-State Media Weather Center, here is your forecast for Mansfield. This afternoon, a chance for showers and thunderstorms, high near 78. Tonight, showers and thunderstorms continue, low around 61. Thursday, a chance for rain showers, then partly sunny, high near 78. Thursday night, mostly clear, low around 56. Friday, mostly sunny, high near 79. Friday night, mostly clear, low around 59.
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8: 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Its contents are solely the responsibility of the author and do not necessarily represent the official views of SAMHSA.
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10: News. I'm John Saucier. The U.S. pausing 50% tariffs on Canadian goods that were supposed to go into effect today. President Trump reports good talks with our neighbors to the north.
11: We had a very good conversation with the Prime Minister last night, and we've come to a deal with Canada. As you know, the 50% tariffs across the board were going on against Canada today.
10: Prime Minister Carney says the postponement will last until the end of the week. Police in Atlanta have arrested and charged Lakeisha Brown for allegedly kidnapping two children. The Atlanta police out with 911 audio in which the child's mother tells an operator Brown had been babysitting.
12: She told me there was an accident, but she's not answering her phone, or she's not picking up her phone, she's not texting back. She told me that they had got transferred to a children's hospital. She said he was falling, but I called all the hospital, and they're not in nobody's system.
10: Police did find the children. Both of them were safe. 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
3: from the Mid-State Media Weather Center, here is your forecast for Mansfield. This afternoon, a chance for showers and thunderstorms, high near 78. Tonight, showers and thunderstorms continue, low around 61. Thursday, a chance for rain showers, then partly sunny, high near 78. Thursday night, mostly clear. Low around 56. Friday, mostly sunny. High, near 79. Friday night, mostly clear. Low around 59.

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15: More than 600 people were arrested and nearly 200 firearms have been seized in a sweep across 8 Ohio cities, including Mansfield. The U.S. Marshals says Operation Northern Shield also confiscated various amounts of fentanyl, cocaine, meth, and illicit drugs. The fugitives were wanted for violent crimes such as homicide, manslaughter, assault, and robbery. The Northern Ohio operation ran from May 17th until July 18th and also took part in Akron, Cleveland, Lorain, Youngstown, Elyria, Canton, and Toledo. The Mansfield Police Department was one of many agencies that played a role in the success of the operation. You can read more at WMFD.com. Three people were killed on Tuesday afternoon in a two-vehicle crash. It happened on State Route 13 in Knox County. According to authorities, a Ford Transit van with seven people on board failed to yield at a stop sign and was struck by a tractor trailer, which was operated by a 51-year-old man from Mount Vernon. The Ohio State Highway Patrol says three of the occupants of the van, all from the Netherlands, suffered fatal injuries at the scene. The driver and the other three passengers were transported to a local hospital for their injuries. The crash remains under investigation. Back to school time has arrived in North Central Ohio. The Highway Patrol has been busy inspecting school buses in each district.
16: So there's over 60 items that get inspected on a school bus, and we're talking everything from the horn to the tires, the mud flaps, the little sun visor that comes down. Everything has to be checked and everything has to be up to code.
15: That's Sergeant Mike Smith with the Mansfield Post of the Patrol. They say all buses are inspected twice per year. And in sports, high school volleyball tonight, Crestline at Colonel Crawford at 6:30. You can watch it at mfdlive.com. 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In the newsroom, I'm Aaron Hines.
17: Here is the current pollen report for North Central Ohio. Today is in the medium-high category with a reading of 8.7. Tomorrow stays about the same at 8.7. By Friday, pollen levels move into the high category with a reading of 10.4. The top pollen sources are ragweed, nettle, and chenopods. 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

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They know Mansfield, they live here, they talk about local community events. 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

0: Thursday, a chance for rain showers, then partly sunny. High near 78. Thursday night, mostly clear. Low around 56. Friday, mostly sunny. High near 79. Friday night, mostly clear. Low around 59.
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13: Fox News, I'm Tom Graham. President Trump said the U.S. has reached what he calls a fair trade deal with Canada.
14: Our farmers are going to be thrilled. Our manufacturers are going to be thrilled. And basically, we have no tariffs going into Canada. Canada was charging us tremendous tariffs.
13: The president says he spoke with Canadian Prime Minister Mark Carney after threatening a 50% tariff on billions of dollars worth of imports from our neighbor to the north. A Virginia woman is dead. Carmen Pooch found fatally stabbed just outside Washington in a park. 19-year-old suspect in custody.
15: Alexis Campos is under arrest. He is being interviewed right now by Fairfax County homicide detectives, and he is offering a full confession.
13: Fairfax County Police Chief Kevin Davis says the two were in a relationship. Police add Campos was in the U.S. illegally. 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
18: From the Mid-State Media Weather Center, here is your forecast for Mansfield. This afternoon, a chance for showers and thunderstorms, high near 78. Tonight, showers and thunderstorms continue, low around 61. Thursday, a chance for rain showers, then partly sunny, high near 78. Thursday night, mostly clear, low around 56. Friday, mostly sunny, high near 79. Friday night, mostly clear, low around 59.

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3: 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Mansfield City Council approving an economic development plan for Lom Airport. The U.S. Marshals Operation Northern Shield arresting over 600 people to combat crime in a sweep across 8 Ohio cities, including Mansfield. And in sports, we'll talk Lexington and Clear Fork Soccer.
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3: More than 600 people were arrested and nearly 200 firearms have been seized in a sweep across 8 Ohio cities, including Mansfield. The U.S. Marshals says Operation Northern Shield also confiscated various amounts of fentanyl, cocaine, meth, and illicit drugs. The fugitives were wanted for violent crimes such as homicide, manslaughter, assault, and robbery. The Northern Ohio operation ran from May 17th until July 18th and also took part in Akron, Cleveland, Lorain, Youngstown, Elyria, Canton, and Toledo. The Mansfield Police Department was one of many agencies that played a role in the success of the operation. You can read more at WMFD.com. Three people were killed on Tuesday afternoon in a two-vehicle crash. It happened on State Route 13 in Knox County, according to authorities. A Ford Transit van with seven people on board failed to yield at a stop sign and was struck by a tractor trailer, which was operated by a 51-year-old man from Mount Vernon. The Ohio State Highway Patrol says three of the occupants of the van, all from the Netherlands, suffered fatal injuries at the scene. The driver and the other three passengers were transported to a local hospital for their injuries. The crash remains under investigation. Back to school time has arrived in North Central Ohio. The Highway Patrol has been busy inspecting school buses in each district.
5: So there's over 60 items that get inspected on a school bus, and we're talking everything from the horn to the tires, the mud flaps, the little sun visor that comes down. Everything has to be checked and everything has to be up to code.
3: That's Sergeant Mike Smith with the Mansfield Post of the Patrol. They say all buses are inspected twice per year. And in sports, high school volleyball tonight, Crestline at Colonel Crawford at 6:30. You can watch it at mfdlive.com. 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
6: Here is the current pollen report for North Central Ohio. Today is in the medium-high category with a reading of 8.7. Tomorrow stays about the same at 8.7. By Friday, pollen levels move into the high category with a reading of 10.4. The top pollen sources are ragweed, nettle, and chenopods. 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
10: From the Mid-State Media Weather Center, here is your forecast for Mansfield. This afternoon, a chance for showers and thunderstorms. High near 78. Tonight, showers and thunderstorms continue, low around 61. Thursday, a chance for rain showers, then partly sunny, high near 78. Thursday night, mostly clear, low around 56. Friday, mostly sunny, high near 79. Friday night, mostly clear, low around 59.
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2: Fox News, I'm John Saucier. President Trump says U.S. and Canada have reached what he calls a very fair deal after he stopped 50% tariffs against Canada from going into effect last night.
3: Farmers have been hurt very badly by Canada, and they won't be paying any tariffs anymore. And we may bring some of the tariffs down to a level where other countries are, because Canada was paying a higher tariff.
2: Canadian Prime Minister Mark Carney says the deal would give his country's businesses greater certainty. Control of Congress hanging in the balance, only a few states left to hold their primary elections, including Massachusetts. The mayor of Boston, Michelle Wu, says her city is getting ready for when the polls open in 2 weeks.
4: As we approach the primaries, we're working to ensure that every Boston voter can participate confidently, safely, freely in our democracy.
2: And one of Massachusetts' Senate seats is up for grabs this year. The incumbent Senator Ed Markey is facing off against Representative Seth Moulton for that Democratic nomination. 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
7: From the Mid-State Media Weather Center, here is your forecast for Mansfield. This afternoon, a chance for showers and thunderstorms, high near 78. Tonight, showers and thunderstorms continue, low around 61. Thursday, a chance for rain showers, then partly sunny, high near 78. Thursday night, mostly clear, low around 56. Friday, mostly sunny, high near 79. Friday night, mostly clear, low around 59.

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8: 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Mansfield City Council approving an economic development plan for Lom Airport. The U.S. Marshals Operation Northern Shield arresting over 600 people to combat crime in a sweep across eight Ohio cities, including Mansfield. And in sports, we'll talk Lexington and Clear Fork soccer.
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8: More than 600 people were arrested and nearly 200 firearms have been seized in a sweep across eight Ohio cities, including Mansfield. The U.S. Marshals says Operation Northern Shield also confiscated various amounts of fentanyl, cocaine, meth, and illicit drugs. The fugitives were wanted for violent crimes such as homicide, manslaughter, assault, and robbery. The Northern Ohio operation ran from May 17th until July 18th and also took part in Akron, Cleveland, Lorain, Youngstown, Elyria, Canton, and Toledo. The Mansfield Police Department was one of many agencies that played a role in the success of the operation. You can read more at WMFD.com. Three people were killed on Tuesday afternoon in a two-vehicle crash. It happened on State Route 13 in Knox County, according to authorities. A Ford Transit van with seven people on board failed to yield at a stop sign and was struck by a tractor trailer, which was operated by a 51-year-old man from Mount Vernon. The Ohio State Highway Patrol says three of the occupants of the van, all from the Netherlands, suffered fatal injuries at the scene. The driver and the other three passengers were transported to a local hospital for their injuries. The crash remains under investigation. Back to school time has arrived in North Central Ohio. The Highway Patrol has been busy inspecting school buses in each district.
10: So there's over 60 items that get inspected on a school bus, and we're talking everything from the horn to the tires, the mud flaps, the little sun visor that comes down. Everything has to be checked and everything has to be up to code.
8: That's Sergeant Mike Smith with the Mansfield Post of the Patrol. They say all buses are inspected twice per year. And in sports, high school volleyball tonight, Crestline at Colonel Crawford at 6:30. You can watch it at mfdlive.com. 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In the newsroom, I'm Aaron Hines.
11: Here is the current pollen report for North Central Ohio. Today is in the medium-high category with a reading of 8.7. Tomorrow stays about the same at 8.7. By Friday, pollen levels move into the high category with a reading of 10.4. The top pollen sources are ragweed, nettle, and chenopods. 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
11: From the Mid-State Media Weather Center, here is your forecast for Mansfield. This afternoon, a chance for showers and thunderstorms, high near 78. Tonight, showers and thunderstorms continue, low around 61. Thursday, a chance for rain showers, then partly sunny, high near 78. Thursday night, mostly clear, low around 56. Friday, mostly sunny, high near 79. Friday night, mostly clear, low around 59.
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9: From the Mid-State Media Weather Center, here is your forecast for Mansfield. This evening, a chance for showers and thunderstorms. High near 78. Tonight, showers and thunderstorms continue. Low around 61. Thursday, a chance for rain showers, then partly sunny. High near 78. Thursday night, mostly clear. Low around 56. Friday, mostly sunny. High near 79. Friday night, mostly clear. Low around 59.

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6: 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Mansfield City Council approving an economic development plan for Lom Airport. The U.S. Marshals Operation Northern Shield arresting over 600 people to combat crime in a sweep across eight Ohio cities, including Mansfield. And in sports, we'll talk Lexington and Clear Fork soccer.
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6: More than 600 people were arrested and nearly 200 firearms have been seized in a sweep across eight Ohio cities, including Mansfield. The U.S. Marshals says Operation Northern Shield also confiscated various amounts of fentanyl, cocaine, meth, and illicit drugs. The fugitives were wanted for violent crimes such as homicide, manslaughter, assault, and robbery. The Northern Ohio operation ran from May 17th until July 18th and also took part in Akron, Cleveland, Lorain, Youngstown, Elyria, Canton, and Toledo. The Mansfield Police Department was one of many agencies that played a role in the success of the operation. 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Three people were killed on Tuesday afternoon in a two-vehicle crash. It happened on State Route 13 in Knox County. According to authorities, a Ford Transit van with seven people on board failed to yield at a stop sign and was struck by a tractor trailer, which was operated by a 51-year-old man from Mount Vernon. The Ohio State Highway Patrol says three of the occupants of the van, all from the Netherlands, suffered fatal injuries at the scene. The driver and the other three passengers were transported to a local hospital for their injuries. The crash remains under investigation. Back to school time has arrived in North Central Ohio. The Highway Patrol has been busy inspecting school buses in each district.
10: So there's over 60 items that get inspected on a school bus, and we're talking everything from the horn to the tires, the mud flaps, the little sun visor that comes down. Everything has to be checked and everything has to be up to code.
6: That's Sergeant Mike Smith with the Mansfield Post of the Patrol. They say all buses are inspected twice per year. And in sports, high school volleyball tonight, Crestline at Colonel Crawford at 6:30. You can watch it at mfdlive.com. 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In the newsroom, I'm Aaron Hines.
11: Here is the current pollen report for North Central Ohio. Today is in the medium-high category with a reading of 8.7. Tomorrow stays about the same at 8.7. By Friday, pollen levels move into the high category with a reading of 10.4. The top pollen sources are ragweed, nettle, and chenopods. 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
3: From the Mid-State Media Weather Center, here is your forecast for Mansfield. Tonight, showers and thunderstorms are likely. Low around 61. Thursday, a chance for rain showers, then partly sunny, high near 78. Thursday night, mostly clear, low around 56. Friday, mostly sunny, high near 79. Friday night, mostly clear, low around 59.

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3: Here is the current pollen report for North Central Ohio. Today is in the medium-high category with a reading of 8.7. Tomorrow stays about the same at 8.7. By Friday, pollen levels move into the high category with a reading of 10.4. The top pollen sources are ragweed, nettle, and chenopods. 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

0: 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We've got much more of Mansfield's best mix just seconds away. Mansfield
1: weather. From the Mid-State Media Weather Center, here is your forecast for Mansfield. Tonight, showers and thunderstorms are likely, low around 61. Thursday, a slight chance for showers and thunderstorms, high near 78. Thursday night, mostly clear, low around 56. Friday, mostly sunny, high near 79. Friday night, mostly clear, low around 59.
0: Another extra long set of Mansfield's favorite music starts now.